0: for you. I guess you moved on really easily.
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2: Oh, hello there. It's me, Toby Knapp, the Sunday, what do they call that? The Sunday scaries. They officially start like around 7 o'clock, according to research, which means you've still got time to not be scared of whatever might be on your way tomorrow. So

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1: Last night was about new phenomenons, too, at our iHeartRadio Music Festival in Vegas. New phenomenons like Stella Lefty. Now, you might have heard she's a country artist. I would not put her in that box. And the reason why is because as soon as you do that, you label an artist, that artist will go artist upon you. She gave us a little example of her talent by performing Boston last night. On a

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1: I am Toby Knapp. Thank you for letting me be a part of everything that you're into right now. I know it's Sunday, September 20th. You still feel like the weekend was a blur, and it was. Especially if you watched our iHeartRadio Music Festival. 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
1: Night number two, history last night, and history was made at our iHeartRadio Music Festival, music's biggest weekend. Collaborations people are still talking about this morning. And of course, the music from every genre of music across the spectrum, all on one stage over two nights, like the Smashing Pumpkins.

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2: The weekend does not seem long enough, but there's good news. 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I'm not opposed to that idea. Anyway, Toby Knapp is my name. Thank you for letting me be a part of your life on this Sunday afternoon. 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

103.1 KCDA with Brooke and Jeffrey in the morning. It's Bruno on your Sunday night. Oh, still recovering from our iHeartRadio Music Festival in Vegas. So much fun. 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And if you missed anything, iHeartRadio.com/festival if you want to see some behind the scenes. And you can still stream it on Hulu, too.

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Hey, thanks so much for having us on. You know, take out the Monopoly game. Why? Because experts say a lot of the games, the board games that you play, actually reduce stress and strengthen relationships. So why not?

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1031 KCDA, the best mix of the 90s to now. Hey, if you are a fan of the show Mayor of Kingstown, it's one of Taylor Sheridan's top shows, by the way. It's going to be moving from Paramount to Netflix in October, and it stars Jeremy Renner. So it's

Spokane and North Idaho's the best mix of the 90s. Now we are 103.1 KCDA. Hey, don't ever get the Sunday scaries. We've got you. We take care of you at work, too. So maybe you're listening on the weekend right now, but take us to work. 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

1031 KCDA with Brooke and Jeffrey in the morning. 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

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This is 103.1. Hey, it's Delana and Smashing Pumpkins. They were just amazing last night. Music festival last night and Friday night. You know, if you missed any of it, you can stream it on Hulu, and you can always get the latest with us at iHeartRadio.com/festival. Big thank you to Capital One. What a couple of great nights in music.

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You know, you can find us on Facebook at 103.1 KCDA. Hey, one of the really good ways to keep up with us and find out what we're giving away, just follow us on social media.

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This is 103.1. Zara Larsson, wow, what a show she put on at our iHeartRadio Music Festival. Here she is with Midnight Sun. If you missed any of it, you can stream it on Hulu, Disney+. Thank you to Capital One for helping us put on an amazing show.

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1: If people are ditching dating apps, how are they meeting others? Hey, it's Shannon O. You won't believe it, but the next trip to the grocery store might be good luck for you. 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
1: It's true. We really are looking for love in all the wrong places. 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

103.1 KCDA, the best mix of the 90s to now. Lady Gaga keeping all of this news under wraps from us. Hey, it's Shannon O. She is now Mama Gaga as her and her fiance welcomed Rose Bean. Apparently, their first child was born back in early June.

The best mix of the 90s to now, this is 103.1 KCDA. Surprisingly enough, not one child said that they wanted to be a TikToker when they grew up in this recent survey. Hey, it's Shannon O. So what kind of answers did they give? That's coming up in the next 10 minutes.

103.1 KCDA. No bots, just real people who might talk to their plants and hope they're listening. Guaranteed human.

0: 1031 KCDA. What was the crazy career you wanted and dreamed of as a child? Hey, it's Shannon O. The reason why I ask is that a recent survey came out and we're all surprised as to what the answers were. Not a single child said, I want to be a TikToker or a content influencer. Instead, answers were doctor, teacher, firefighter, astronaut. So we have a glimmer of hope for the future, I should say. Jason is calling in. What was the crazy job you wanted as a kid?
1: Working at a haunted house.
0: I think that would be so cool. Even if you just did it as a part-time, worker in high school or something like that. What was your dream career as a child? Let me know using the talkback mic. Yeah.
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1: Hey, my name is Shannon O. I'm looking at what I brought for my, I guess it's technically breakfast because I spend the next 4 hours with you. And I had some leftover pizza from last night, but is it not acceptable to eat pizza for breakfast? I don't know. I feel like, Ben, you're helping me out here because you, too, eat things for breakfast that technically aren't breakfast foods.
2: My go-to late is a crispy chicken sandwich in the morning with ranch dressing and pickle.
1: Oh, that is a choice. 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
1: 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We're trying to make things not so complicated for you. Hey, it's Shannon O. Anytime that you got a song you want to hear, or maybe just like saying a short hello, giving a birthday shout out, you can do all that via the iHeartRadio app. Just hit the little red microphone next to the play button.

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This is 103.1 KCDA. Summer officially ends tomorrow, if we're just going by the calendar rules. Hey, it's Shannon O. So what came out as the top songs for summer of 2026? That list is on the way in 6 minutes.

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1: I hope you're having a great start to your Monday. My name is Shannon O. Kind of dreading tomorrow because the 22nd is officially when we turn the page into fall. This is just by the calendar standings. But because of that, we also know what the top songs of summer were in 2026. The top three include Hate That I Made You Love Me by Ariana Grande, Choosing Texas from Ella Langley, and Die Die by Shakira and Burna Boy, obviously very popular with the World Cup. What was the song that you had on repeat this summer? Let me know by hitting that talkback mic.
2: You have plans tonight. 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

1031 KCDA. Tonight, kicking off the next season of The Voice. This is actually the final season before they change it into The Voice Celebrity. So you still get to look forward to Adam Levine, Kelly Clarkson, and also newcomers Queen Latifah and Riley Green.

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1: I hate that we have to talk about this, but Christmas is less than 100 days away, and Toy Insider revealed the toys that you need to scoop up now if you want any chance of getting your child or a kid in your life this. It's coming up in the next 10 minutes.

0: 103.1 KCDA, the best mix of the 90s to now. Have you ever seen Jingle All the Way? You know that movie with Arnold Schwarzenegger where he's trying to figure out how to get Turbo Man for his son? Yet don't let that be your life this year. Hey, it's Shannon O. Less than 100 days until Christmas, and Toy Insider says if you want any business trying to get any of these toys for kids in your lives, then you need to make sure that you buy them now before they go up in price or they're non-existent. The Tickle Me Elmo Giggle Max, the Barbie Chemistry Set, and anything K-pop Demon Hunter, specifically the singing dolls. I want to hear from you. What was the hot toy when you were younger that you were hoping Santa would bring you? Jessica calling in.
1: So it was the Elephone game. I always wanted it as a kid, and Santa got it for my son.
0: Oh, that's awesome. So he got it for your son last year. I think I remember this. So it was like the trunk would be out and there were balls that would like blow up from it. That's really cool. What about you? What was the hot toy when you were growing up? Let me know using the talkback mic.
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is 103.1 KCDA. Kelly Clarkson getting ready to premiere The Voice tonight as a coach, but she also announced she's going to be playing stagecoach in April, doing all these fun things since she left daytime TV.

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1: I didn't realize that we had this many words that we could still add, but dictionary.com, 5,900 new words. Some that should have been in there years ago. We'll share those coming up in 6 minutes.

everyone. KCDA. I know that we love our pets, but I guess Americans are annoyed when they see them out at restaurants. Hey, it's Shannon O. More than 48% of people are annoyed when they see a dog going out to eat. This does not include patios, by the way. What do you think? Should dogs be allowed at the places we eat?

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One of the most frustrating commercials out there right now involves probably one of the hottest actresses in Hollywood. I got details coming your way in the next 10 minutes. Hey, it's Shannon L. Right now, this is Golden.

103.1 KCDA. Just like you, we still haven't figured out how to unsubscribe from that weekly gym email we keep getting. Guaranteed human.

0: 103.1 KCDA. It's not the first time that Sydney Sweeney has been involved in a controversial ad. Hey, it's Shannon O. Of course, we had the whole American Eagle thing that earlier this year. Her own underwear and lingerie brand. She got in some trouble with that, trying to put stuff at the top of the Hollywood sign. Now, she's being attacked for posing essentially nude for a sports betting app called Novig. I'm curious, though, because a lot of people are getting mad at her and not the brand. Can you identify any other celebrity who is in a commercial and you can actually remember what they were promoting? Debbie calling in.
1: Hi, how about George Clooney and the
0: Nespresso?
1: Nespresso, that's it.
0: Okay, yeah, I remember that one. Taylor also commented saying Matthew McConaughey with Lincoln. Both good answers. What about you? Any other commercials you can remember a celebrity and you can also remember what they were promoting? Hit that talk back, Mike.
2: 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That's nice. 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

0: 1031 KCDA. It's hard to believe that the weekend's already over, but lucky for Tim, he took today off. What are you planning on doing?
1: Put me on my couch. In a sweatshirt. Give me all the food I can eat.
0: I like your style, man. Sounds like the perfect day off. Well, enjoy it. Thanks so much for making us part of it.

1031 KCDA, the best mix of the 90s to now. It looks like we are ditching technology when it comes to this hobby. Hey, it's Shannon O. Actually, I feel like this is going to be a new adjustment for a lot of people. It's coming up.

0: 1031 KCDA. Hey, my name is Shannon O. Hope you're having a great start to your Monday. It's kind of interesting that we are ditching technology when it comes to reading. This is all thanks to Gen Z, so actual physical books are making a comeback. And a lot of them are seeing books as a way to connect with each other socially by going to the library, going to a bookstore, hosting a book club. In fact, the American Booksellers Association reported that the number of independent bookstores in the U.S. has increased by over 70% in the last 5 years. We love that. Jesse is calling in. You are actually a fan of physical copies, too. What is your book number at for this year?
1: I am on book 58 for the year.
0: Do you have a goal for the number of books that you want to read this year?
1: Yeah, my goal this year is 90.
0: I feel like you're kind of crushing it. You should get there in no time.
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1: 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Try Ryder Strong, who you might know from Boy Meets World, Shaun Hunters. His is called The Red Weather. 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
1: Ooh, she literally becomes a woman in front of our eyes. That's awesome. All right, rolling into Sabrina Carpenter, who is part of that Boy Meets World reboot, Girl Meets World.

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1: I want you to think back to this weekend. Did you go out to eat at all? And do you remember what you tipped if that was the case? Hey, it's Shannon O. Let's find out if our state is at the top or the bottom when it comes to the best and worst tippers across the U.S. That's on the way in 6 minutes.

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1: Which state tips the most across the U.S.? Hey, it's Shannon L. Well, let's start here. 18.8% is the average tip in a U.S. restaurant. That's not quick service or anything like that. And it obviously ranged widely across the states. Delaware, top in the list, with 22.1% for the average tip. California, unfortunately, at the lowest, around 17.3%. Here's my thing. When it comes to takeout, what do you typically do? This study says that you should be tipping around 13.7%. That's the average. And same thing for quick service orders. That should be less than that 18.8%. It comes down to 14 to 16% on average. What do you typically do when it comes to takeout? How much do you tip? Let me know using the TalkBack feature.
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What's on your mind? 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
1: I just looked at the calendar and realized it's the 21st of September, and now I'm going to have Earth, Wind, and Fire stuck in my head. You know what I'm talking about, right? Do you remember the 21st night of September? 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I actually like that song, so it's not too bad.

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1: Hey, my name is Shannon. Oh, I hope you had a fantastic weekend. You know, we had the biggest music festival of all time going down in Las Vegas. If you missed it, don't worry. Still a chance for you to catch all the highlights and maybe even watch it all over again. That's on the way for you.

0: 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One of the coolest parts of our iHeartRadio Music Festival, just watching Stella Lefty light up on stage as she performed Boston. Hey, it's Shannon O. Yes, it was the biggest music festival back in Las Vegas over the weekend, our iHeartRadio Music Festival, giving you the best of the best, right? Zara Larsson, Kenny Chesney, Snoop Dogg, it was so much fun. If you missed it, don't worry. We've got all the highlights and some exclusive backstage clips that you can't get anywhere else. 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

Leaving you with Alanis Morissette, who, by the way, coming out with a holiday album this year. We still have to get through Halloween, but kind of looking forward to the fact that Christmas is less than 100 days away. Is that bad?

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1: Alexis, if there's a guy who you think is attractive and fun to be around, and he asks where he could find you, what's your reply?
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3: So cute.
1: It's so great. So cool to see all the different artists together and everybody excited to be there. And what's fun is that a lot of these artists, they obviously know of each other, but they've never met each other because they aren't in the same place at the same time.
2: True.
1: Or they're touring on their own. So it's fun. Several conversations backstage of artists just saying, oh my gosh, I'm such a big fan of yours. And taking pictures together and all that fun stuff that we know happens. Collaboration,
3: yeah.
1: Camaraderie, respect. And if we were to go around the room to say, you know, who did what, I would say Sissany went missing from Saturday night till now. I just found her, but she is back. And Tani, did you have a good time?
3: I had the best time. I'm in my responsible girl era, so.
2: Yeah, I'm still responsible even though I go out.
1: Yeah, but you,
3: I didn't say that you weren't, but when I go out, I am not responsible.
2: Oh.
1: Well, yeah. Here's the thing. Sissany has pods of time, units in time in her life where she's, you know, without all of the kids or without all of the duties. So she has to maximize those units at times, whereas we may have more units of time to do stuff like that. And Tanya, maybe you do, but what's your responsible era like? What are the rules?
3: You know, like prioritizing my sleep, making sure I show up. Like I've missed flights back from the iHeartRadio Music Festival because I've slept through my alarm. Because I was too hungover.
1: Everybody has missed a flight from Vegas.
3: So,
2: like a rite of passage.
3: Yeah.
1: Well, I'm glad that you're in that era. And I'm glad Sissany had a chance to let loose a little bit.
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0: 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All right. If you are single, we have the place where it is statistically most likely for you to meet your future spouse.
1: Whoa.
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1: If you're single, listen to this. You are statistically most likely to meet your future spouse here, and that is here at work.
2: Really?
1: Yeah, well, because you spend so much time at work. According to the Bureau of National Affairs, you're way more likely to meet your future spouse at work than at school or at bars or at a party or just around the neighborhood. But what's the rule on that? Can you?
2: Yes.
3: It's happened in the past.
1: Are we allowed to meet our spouse at work?
4: I think so. Does our company have a crazy rule?
2: But also, we work with a lot of adjacent people, publicists, managers, labels.
1: No, but I'm saying at work, in your work, at your job, that's where you're most likely to meet somebody. But then you have to tell your boss probably when you start to meet your one.
2: So I don't think you can. You're not allowed to date your boss, but you're allowed to date amongst your colleagues.
1: So Tanya, you could have dated Tubbs.
2: Yes, correct. I could have dated Tubbs, but I could not date Beata. Mm-hmm. You see the difference?
1: But could I have dated Tubbs?
2: Yes, but you could not have dated Beata.
1: No, got it.
2: Yeah.
1: Today's quote: let your self-respect be greater than your desire to be loved.
2: Ooh. Ooh. It's good.
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103.1 KCDA, the best mix of the 90s to now. It has not yet been confirmed if Taylor Swift's cat, Olivia Benson, was at her July 3rd wedding to Travis Kelce. But the other Olivia Benson, Law & Order SVU star, Mariska Hargitay, who Taylor named her cat after, was in attendance. And out of all the spectacular elements of the event, Mariska says her very favorite part of the wedding was also one of the purest expressions of love. Search Mariska Hargitay, M-A-R-I-S-K-A. At onairwithryan.com for more.

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4: 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But that can occasionally lead to problems where the crossroads meet and a situation arises that forces you to decide if you're going to treat them as a friend or do you have to go the absolute coworker route in that moment. So the reason I bring this up is Jake is in that spot. He's at that intersection. 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He's coming up.
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0: The best mix of the 90s to now. 103.1 KCDA. Jake, you're calling about your coworker wanting something?
1: I am. Yeah, thanks, Ryan. Our team manager just left, and I have a coworker who wants to apply for the position, and he asked me to put in a recommendation for him, but I'm just kind of hesitant because I don't think he's great for the job and the team, and I'm not really sure how to approach it with a coworker. You know, do I push it off? I don't know.
0: So you're worried about your credibility with management if you endorse somebody you don't think's good for the gig?
1: Correct. He's a great friend. We get along great at our current levels, but there's just like a huge gap between our job and the management job, and I think other teammates would be miserable if he was running it. But I don't want to put my friend down.
2: Dude, it's a difficult one. Challenging.
0: This is one of those situations where you hope the person has the character that's going to respect the honesty, and you got to be honest with them, but choose your way of delivering the message.
1: Yeah, and our old boss has like 20 years of experience, and we have about between 5 and 7 separately. So
0: hey, colleague one, have you thought about, you know, in that role, have you thought about this? Have you thought about that? To me, there's a gap in between what we're doing and what that is, and I just think that, you know, maybe it's best there's more experience for you for that role. That's my view, and I just want to be honest with you because we need to work great together. I want us to be the best. It's a version of that in my mind.
2: Yeah.
0: The fact that you considered us for that kind of thing to talk about, thank you. I appreciate that. That's just nice of you to consider us for advice. So, all right, bro, good luck with everything.
1: Thank you.
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1: All right, coming up next, Ruby in the back room. She went out to dinner with her sister over the weekend, and it was an awkward situation happening at the table next to you. Maybe this has happened to you.

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1: So these are some of the best breakfast foods to fuel your kids for the day.
2: Oh, and this is interesting.
1: In school, when I was going to school, I did have breakfast.
2: Yes, yeah. It's very important.
1: My mother would pack me two fried egg sandwiches with mustard in like whole wheat bread.
2: The mustard is an interesting twist.
1: Well, no, you got to have the mustard. So here's what they say. Best foods for your kids before school. One, toast with peanut butter. I love that. That sounds fun.
2: I wouldn't think that for breakfast, but okay.
1: It can help. Help. I don't know why, but help. All right. Avocado toast with eggs.
2: Well,
1: a little more involved to make if you're going to do that. But
2: that's
1: good.
2: Great. That's one of my favorite go-tos. Some eggs and avocado and toast.
1: Here's the winner. I couldn't believe this was on the list. Best breakfast foods to fuel your kids for the day. Breakfast quesadilla.
2: It's a standard in my house. Not a quesadilla, but Michael will make egg burritos for the kids.
1: But that's I love that. Also, an omelet with spinach and cheese. Guessing your kids don't want that.
2: Not always.
1: And yogurt, granola, and fruit. If your child has a sweet tooth, yogurt with granola and the fruit is more nutrient rich. It's a way to get them to start their day without too much sugar.
3: Nice.
2: Yeah.
1: Are you happy about that?
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0: 103.1 KCDA, the best mix of the 90s to now. Rosalind on the line with us. The guy you're seeing is still on Hinge. Did you meet him on Hinge?
1: Yeah, that's where we met originally.
0: And your question is that appropriate?
1: Yes, especially like, you know, it's been 3 months.
2: Whoa.
0: That's a long time.
2: I think so too.
0: Why do you think he's still on Hinge?
1: I saw on like his Hinge profile that it has a new singles badge. I got a notification. I usually like, you know, I don't look on it.
2: You still have Hinge too.
3: Yeah.
1: I still am, but I don't like look at it like at all. Like I totally forgot.
0: Well, maybe he doesn't either.
1: Well, but then it has a new singles badge, which means
0: the singles badge means it's active, right? Here's the only way to address this, and that is to have the conversation about, hey, we've been dating for 3 months. I don't think we should both be on Hinge or be active on Hinge. We need to end that and move forward dating each other.
1: True.
0: And just to say, Hinge works. I know someone that met somebody on Hinge and got married to them.
2: That's right.
0: And then I actually married them.
1: No way.
0: Yeah.
2: So it works.
0: So it does.
1: Well, that's encouraging because sometimes
0: you get off the phone here and get on the phone with him. Goodbye.
1: Okay, thank you.
0: I'm talking about you, Tanya.
2: I know you were talking about me. Yeah. I know.
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The best mix of the 90s to now. 103.1 KCDA. Nirvana. The legendary rock band is going to receive the Video Vanguard Award at the 2026 VMAs, 34 years after making their first appearance at that show. It could also be a huge night for Madonna, who leads this year's nominations with 11 nods, followed by Taylor with 9. And fun fact, Taylor only needs one more to win to become the most awarded artist in VMA history. They're on the 27th on

103.1 KCDA, the best mix of the 90s to now. All right, friends, that is going to wrap it up for us today. Tomorrow, the next time you have a headache, you got to do this. Do you get headaches often? Does somebody give you a headache often? That you should work on. This will increase the effectiveness of your pain reliever by like 40%. Take care. Talk soon.

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1: Hope you're having an amazing Monday afternoon. My name is Raf. Oh, we got to talk about our iHeartRadio Music Festival in Vegas. It was a great weekend. Still.

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1: Man, I would be mortified if this happened to me. A girl on TikTok posted a video talking about her grandma accidentally sending her a nude photo while she was at work. And her reaction is so funny. Like, literally, I would be mortified too. I wouldn't be able to walk or talk the rest of the day, maybe for the rest of the week, and just be in total shock. I would not want to see my grandma nude. Those photos, ugh. Sorry, grandma.
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1: By the way, last couple days of summer on the calendar, we go to turn to fall officially tomorrow. So you could still, you know, hold off on the fall things if you want, as long as the temperatures allow. You know, you can hold off on that pumpkin spice latte a little bit longer.

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1: Yeah, we got to talk about our iHeartRadio Music Festival presented by Capital One. An amazing show in Vegas over the weekend. One of my favorite parts, by the way. Goo Goo Dolls on stage, you know, singing Iris. The crowd getting into Iris. Check this out.
2: You guys going to sing this with me?
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1: 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The entire arena. 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
1: 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Got some Rihanna for you, Bruno Mars. 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Here's Maroon 5.

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This song definitely going to be in your like end of year playlists, you know, when you recap like what your favorite song was, what you played a lot of. This is going to be on everyone's playlist at least once, okay? No matter what kind of music you like. Ella Langley, Choosing Texas.

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1: I got to say, one of my favorite moments from our iHeartRadio Music Festival was Zara Larsson performing. She is a great vocalist, by the way, live. Like, you got to listen to her vocals live. Like, check this out. She's so good.

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